It is a nice day to start again. That's why it's a Monday, 94.7 The Beast. 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

0: Pearl Jam, that one's Daughter on 94.7 The Beast. Hopefully your workday flew by for you. And if you're still grinding away tonight, your favorite music can help get you through. On the way, some Billy Squire, Linkin Park in there. And right now, the best jokes from Bill Maher from over the weekend.
1: The World Cup is here in L.A. Yeah, most of the world considers soccer the number one sport. Here, it's for where you put your kids when you don't want to pay for daycare. That's the, I don't get the attraction of soccer. I don't. There's more scoring at Bible camp, but okay. You can make the new non-alcoholic Coors Light if you like, but first you have to show me the person who was drinking Coors Light for the taste. Really, if you take the getting drunk part out of this, if you're taking a sip of this and thinking, yum, I hate to tell you this, but you have long COVID. The steeplechase, the track and field event, which starts with a gunshot and then is a foot race where you have to keep jumping over a thing and landing in a puddle, must be renamed Running from the Police.
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10: Through tonight, becoming mostly cloudy with a few scattered showers, especially after midnight, a low temperature of 54. Then for tomorrow, kind of cool, a little bit breezy, high 67, some off and on light showers and mostly cloudy skies. Even cooler on Wednesday with some periods of rain, high of 62, maybe a rumble of thunder. I'm 9 News meteorologist Justin Lowe.
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0: Searchlight is getting you through your Monday night. 94.7 The Beast. I'm Carly hanging out with you here in the studio. And did you hear about the big news over the weekend? I know that it's in New York, but it's still a big deal because the Knicks beat the San Antonio Spurs on Saturday night to capture the NBA championship. And New Yorkers, oh man, they flooded the streets. They caused chaos. Dozens of people were arrested. 10 cops were injured. But it was a pretty exciting game. Like, check this out.
1: 5 seconds remaining. Fox to Wemby. Wemby tries a three, puts it up, off the mark. Ananobi the rebound. It's over. It's over. Knicks fans, this is not a dream. Your long, long wait has ended. Go ahead and cry. After 53 years, the Knicks are finally NBA champions once again.
0: The last time this happened was in 1973.
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0: 3 days grace is getting you through your evening. Hopefully you enjoyed the start to your work week. It's Carly hanging out with you here in the studio. And a question for anybody out there who has kids or maybe is still a kid at heart and lives with their parents. In a new survey, 72% of Gen Zers, 29 and younger, said that they're still financially like dependent on their parents. And 33% of Gen Xers from ages 45 to 61 admit that they are too. That has me wondering, do you have any help from your parents? Do you still live with your parents? I mean, especially for the Gen Zers, my generation, it is so hard to afford anything. I know that in 2000, a $100 bill was worth $100. In 2026, it's now worth $51. That explains why so many young people can't leave home.
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5: Through tonight, becoming mostly cloudy with a few scattered showers, especially after midnight, a low temperature of 54. Then for tomorrow, kind of cool, a little bit breezy, high 67, some off and on light showers and mostly cloudy skies. Even cooler on Wednesday with some periods of rain, high of 62, maybe a rumble of thunder. I'm 9 News meteorologist Justin Lowe.
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0: No matter when you wake up with Dave and Chuck, they'll always brag about being up since 4 a.m. Ooh. 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

0: Breaking Ben, that one's Something Wicked on the Beast. And truly, this is a wicked disease, talking about dementia. Unfortunately, I know it too well. I lost both of my great grandparents to dementia, and both of my grandparents have it. But here is something to be optimistic about when it comes to it. For one, it's Carly hanging out with you here on this Monday night. And okay, a study out of Harvard, this is giving me hope. It just found that older adults with more optimistic outlooks have a 15% lower risk of developing dementia. Researchers say optimism may be something we can actually improve on, and it could become part of a dementia prevention effort. So anybody out there who's also been struggling with that in their family and their life, and maybe thinking maybe even someday they're going to struggle with it, hopefully you can look at the positive and brighter side of things and just try to be optimistic to prevent it as much.
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4: Through tonight, becoming mostly cloudy with a few scattered showers, especially after midnight, a low temperature of 54. Then for tomorrow, kind of cool, a little bit breezy, high 67, some off and on light showers and mostly cloudy skies. Even cooler on Wednesday with some periods of rain, high of 62, maybe a rumble of thunder. I'm 9 News meteorologist Justin Lowe.
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2: 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I wake up every morning with my head up in a daze. I'm not sure if I should say this, but I'll say it anyway. 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

Sleep theory, words are worthless. Getting you through your Monday evening on 94.7 The Beast. On the way this hour, some Aerosmith, Black Label Society, and Disturbed. Right now, Smashing Pumpkins. I love this one. It's 1979.

0: Aerosmith, Janie's Got a Gun on the Beast. Right now to get you through your Monday night, the Not Headline News.
1: This is Not Headline News. The New York Knicks won the NBA championship. The big winner was the city of New York. The big loser was everyone tired of seeing Taylor Swift at big sporting events. Many New Yorkers are saying, maybe now it's the Jets' turn. We'll take that bet, said DraftKings. Elon Musk is now a trillionaire. But remember, after taxes, that comes to still $1 trillion. Thanks, loopholes. And Dolly Parton has released her own coffee brand called Cup of Ambition. Wouldn't that be better as Cups of Ambition? This is Not Headline News.
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0: here at 94.7 The Beast, we want to hook you up with tickets to Northwoods Rock Rally. 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
5: Through tonight, becoming mostly cloudy with a few scattered showers, especially after midnight, a low temperature of 54. Then for tomorrow, kind of cool, a little bit breezy, high 67, some off and on light showers and mostly cloudy skies. Even cooler on Wednesday with some periods of rain, high of 62, maybe a rumble of thunder. I'm 9 News meteorologist Justin Lowe.
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The Wausau River District's Night Market is going on June 18th, July 16th, and August 20th. 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

0: Enjoy the rest of your Monday night. I am about to head out of here, but stick around. Your fave song still coming up. Some Breaking Ben. 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
8: Through tonight, becoming mostly cloudy with a few scattered showers, especially after midnight, a low temperature of 54. Then for tomorrow, kind of cool, a little bit breezy, high 67, some off and on light showers and mostly cloudy skies. Even cooler on Wednesday with some periods of rain, high of 62, maybe a rumble of thunder. I'm 9 News meteorologist Justin Lowe.
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13: Through tonight, becoming mostly cloudy with a few scattered showers, especially after midnight, a low temperature of 54. Then for tomorrow, kind of cool, a little bit breezy, high 67, some off and on light showers and mostly cloudy skies. Even cooler on Wednesday with some periods of rain, high of 62, maybe a rumble of thunder. I'm 9 News meteorologist Justin Lowe.
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7: Through tonight, becoming mostly cloudy with a few scattered showers, especially after midnight, a low temperature of 54. Then for tomorrow, kind of cool, a little bit breezy, high 67, some off and on light showers and mostly cloudy skies. Even cooler on Wednesday with some periods of rain, high of 62, maybe a rumble of thunder. I'm 9 News meteorologist Justin Lowe.
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7: Through tonight, becoming mostly cloudy with a few scattered showers, especially after midnight, a low temperature of 54. Then for tomorrow, kind of cool, a little bit breezy, high 67, some off and on light showers and mostly cloudy skies. Even cooler on Wednesday with some periods of rain, high of 62, maybe a rumble of thunder. I'm 9 News meteorologist Justin Lowe.
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4: Through tonight, becoming mostly cloudy with a few scattered showers, especially after midnight, a low temperature of 54. Then for tomorrow, kind of cool, a little bit breezy, high 67, some off and on light showers and mostly cloudy skies. Even cooler on Wednesday with some periods of rain, high of 62, maybe a rumble of thunder. I'm 9 News meteorologist Justin Lowe.
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6: Mostly cloudy today with some scattered light showers and maybe an isolated thunderstorm, a high of 67, a little cooler out there. Tonight, partly cloudy in the evening, then more clouds rolling in with a low of 49. And it looks like some off and on rain for tomorrow, maybe a few thunderstorms, quite cool, high 61. I'm 9 News meteorologist Justin Lowe.
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6: Mostly cloudy today with some scattered light showers and maybe an isolated thunderstorm, a high of 67, a little cooler out there. Tonight, partly cloudy in the evening, then more clouds rolling in with a low of 49. And it looks like some off and on rain for tomorrow, maybe a few thunderstorms, quite cool, high 61. I'm 9 News meteorologist Justin Lowe.
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0: terrified 60-year-old had to call an ambulance when a jerk-off session went wrong.
1: His own?
0: His own.
1: Oh, my God. 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
6: May 15, 9 a.m. Two women quietly waiting at the doctor's office. Woman 1 says, "Cold day, huh?" Woman 2, "What's that?" Woman 1, "Kinda cold today." Woman 2, "Yeah, wasn't expecting that." Woman 1, "What is it, 47 degrees? Woman 2, "No, more like 45. Woman 1, yeah, makes sense. At least it's not raining. Woman 2, "That would be sad." Woman 1, "So sad." Woman 2, "Ah, the weather." Woman 1, "Crazy." 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
10: Partly or mostly cloudy skies for the rest of today with some scattered light showers, maybe a rumble of thunder, a high of 67. Tonight, partly cloudy in the evening, then mostly cloudy later, down to 49. Tomorrow, cloudy, breezy, and quite cool. Some periods of rain and a few thunderstorms, a high of 61. I'm 9 Storm Track Chief Meteorologist Justin Lowe.
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What's up, Brewer? Thanks so much for hanging this morning. Get some Aerosmith on the way after the Smashing Pumpkins on 94.7 The Beast.

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0: 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So get this, a study out of Harvard found that older adults with a more optimistic outlook had a 15% lower risk of developing dementia. Researchers say optimism may be something we can actually improve on and could become part of dementia prevention efforts. Hey, don't sweat the small stuff. That's what I always say.
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2: Record-setting catch during a fishing tournament. A 920-pound marlin.
3: Marlin fever hooked up around 11, and what followed was a two-hour fight with the marlin. If they hold on until the end of the tournament, that one fish could pay out over $6.5 million. The star teenage angler has his eyes on a much warmer prize.
4: What's up with that guy?
5: I got a lot of allergies, guys.
2: Passages. 2 hours they reeled it in?
5: Yeah, it took a long time. You guys don't have any allergy medicine there?
2: I mean, Chuck, I don't know.
5: God, I don't know if you can notice it or not.
2: But it's just a 920-pound fish. Shouldn't be a big deal. Just get down there and do your best, I guess.
5: Thank you so much. I will. Okay. You said it's outside, huh?
2: I'm sorry, what did you say?
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2: 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Oh, okay, then I guess it
6: is. This is outdoor.
2: Well, you're still going to get out there, man. You still get out there.
5: Okay.
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13: Partly or mostly cloudy skies for the rest of today with some scattered light showers, maybe a rumble of thunder, a high of 67. Tonight, partly cloudy in the evening, then mostly cloudy later, down to 49. Tomorrow, cloudy, breezy, and quite cool. Some periods of rain and a few thunderstorms, a high of 61. I'm 9 Storm Track Chief Meteorologist Justin Lowe.
14: 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Sorry, just trying to distract the commercials. Okay, they're gone. 94.7 The Beast.

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1: Reluctantly crouched at the starting line, engines pumping and thumping in time. The green light flashes, the flags go up, churning and burning

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0: 94.7 The Beast in Wausau, 102.9 Rock and Lee. So a woman baked a cake for her son's birthday, and since he was turning 8, she decided to make it in the shape of an 8. Now, if you're going to make an shape of an 8 birthday cake, just realize that it could end up looking more like boobs. Actually, I just saw the picture. Totally looks like boobs.
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8: Partly or mostly cloudy skies for the rest of today with some scattered light showers, maybe a rumble of thunder, a high of 67. Tonight, partly cloudy in the evening, then mostly cloudy later, down to 49. Tomorrow, cloudy, breezy, and quite cool. Some periods of rain and a few thunderstorms, a high of 61. I'm 9 Storm Track Chief Meteorologist Justin Lowe.
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1: Shout out my man Eric texting in. Not only am I a huge Alter Bridge fan, but I am also a huge wrestling fan. Edge, Adam Copeland, one of my favorite wrestlers of all time. Love that AEW right now, too. Metalingus, Alter Bridge, 94.7, The Beast, and the Carnivore Cafe.

0: New music breaking Benjamin, something wicked. 94.7 The Beast in Wausau, 102.9 Rock Unleashed. So some men wouldn't be caught dead with an open can of White Claw. This guy is lucky he wasn't found dead with dozens of them piled on his body. Yes, a 33-year-old dude was pulled over in Florida. Of course it was Florida, right? After he was clocked flying down the highway at more than 90 miles per hour, and he had 34 empty White Claw cans piled up on the passenger seat.
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0: 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We're getting ready for the 1 o'clock Skull Crusher, and we do have a heavy metal birthday, former guitarist from Megadeth celebrating, so we are going to play one of my favorite Megadeth songs. 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
5: Partly or mostly cloudy skies for the rest of today with some scattered light showers, maybe a rumble of thunder, a high of 67. Tonight, partly cloudy in the evening, then mostly cloudy later, down to 49. Tomorrow, cloudy, breezy, and quite cool. Some periods of rain and a few thunderstorms, a high of 61. I'm 9 Storm Track Chief Meteorologist Justin Lowe.
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0: WZ Mozani and translator W275 AC Wausau. When the workday starts dragging its sorry carcass, we jolt it back to life. It's the 1 o'clock Skull Crusher. 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
1: And if you have an idea for the Skull Crusher, you can always text 715-845-9470. Any song you can think of that'll get you going. All right, so we got a birthday. Happy birthday to Kiko Larrero, former guitarist of Megadeth. Always loved his work. He is turning 54. I'd do the math there. 54 years young. And got to get a song that Kiko was a part of. Love this one from Megadeth. Here's Dystopia on 94.7 The Beast and the Skull Crushers.

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0: 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Brewer heading out. Thanks so much for listening. Terry Stevens, East Coast covered next. 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
7: Partly or mostly cloudy skies for the rest of today with some scattered light showers, maybe a rumble of thunder, a high of 67. Tonight, partly cloudy in the evening, then mostly cloudy later, down to 49. Tomorrow, cloudy, breezy, and quite cool. Some periods of rain and a few thunderstorms, a high of 61. I'm 9 Storm Track Chief Meteorologist Justin Lowe.
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It is Rock Unleashed afternoon. I'm Terry Stevens. Just a rushing around assembling a playlist for you. And now that it's assembled, let us listen to it. Should be fun. 7 Mary 3, it's Cumbersome on The Beast.

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0: broken mirror. Once upon a time, I was only allowed to play that band on Saturday nights. And then they're like, ooh, what if we did songs with less Cookie Monster vocals and more harmonies? And that's how you got Architects' Broken Mirror. It's on 94.7 The Beast. It's Rock Unleashed. Now, if you would like to hear bands that don't really care about that sort of thing, if you like the heavy stuff, tune in Saturday night, 7 to midnight, and be ready to bang your head with Scary Terry's Saturday Nightmare. It's back where it belongs. It's on The Beast.
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4: Partly or mostly cloudy skies for the rest of today with some scattered light showers, maybe a rumble of thunder, a high of 67. Tonight, partly cloudy in the evening, then mostly cloudy later, down to 49. Tomorrow, cloudy, breezy, and quite cool. Some periods of rain and a few thunderstorms, a high of 61. I'm 9 Storm Track Chief Meteorologist Justin Lowe.
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If you hear that open up, text the word we give you to 715-845-9470. 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It is epic, just like this song by Faith No More at 947thebeast.com.

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0: Metallica, Master of Puppets, whether you discovered it for the first time on the Stranger Things soundtrack or you picked it up on record back in the day, or maybe you just heard it for the first time now, welcome to the party, yo. It's on 94.7 The Beast. It's Rock Unleashed. We got another big party coming your way, June 26th and 27th. Actually, this one runs through the 29th, man. So Wings Over Wausau, that's at the Wausau downtown airport on the 26th and 27th. And then that also runs alongside Chalk Fest, which runs through that entire weekend. And man, you can go to downtown Wausau, see all this awesome chalk art that gets, you know, created by the artists. And we all keep our fingers crossed it's not going to rain that weekend. And then you take a little shuttle bus over to Wings Over Wausau at the Wausau Airport. You see professional air shows and fireworks and maybe have a cold, frosty barley pop while you do that. You can find out more about that big weekend in Wausau right now at 947thebeast.com.
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The Beast. It is Rock Unleashed. I'm Terry Stevens. I've done my time in therapy. I've put in the work. And whenever I get paired up with a therapist, you know, because sometimes you don't click. So I have a test to see if I'm going to click with my therapist. And what I do is during our very first meeting, I quote the opening verses of this song. And if the therapist gets it, I know we're going to get along. Green Day, Basket Case. It's on The Beast.

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6: Rain and thunder through the evening, then mostly cloudy skies and dry overnight. Low down to 49 with light and variable winds. On Wednesday, cloudy, breezy, and cool with periods of rain and a few thunderstorms. High temperature just 61 with a southeast wind 10 to 20. Thursday at 68. I'm 9 Storm Track, meteorologist Jackson Garlock.
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The granddaddies of all things heavy metal, Black Sabbath, on the station that plays all their grandbabies on Scary Terry's Saturday Nightmare. It's 94.7 The Beast. It is Rock Unleashed with creepy old Jared Leto in 30 Seconds to Mars. A lot of smoke for there to be no fire on The Beast.

0: 94.7 The Beast. It's Rock Unleashed with Shine Down Safe and Sound. What's up? I'm Terry Stevens. And once upon a time, I lived about two blocks away from the station in downtown Wausau. And I remember telling people, oh, yeah, I live in downtown Wausau. I'm two blocks away from the station. And folks were like, oh, isn't that a scary part of town? And I'm like, wait, what? Like, you got to understand, fam. I moved to central Wisconsin from Cincinnati, Ohio. And I lived in a pretty gnarly part of Cincy. So, like, Wausau's fine. So don't be turned off of checking out stuff in downtown Wausau. Like the Wausau Night Market Series. On the third Thursday of every month, including this coming Thursday, they close off Third Street. They do this big thing along Third Street. 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

94.7 The Beast, it's Rock Unleashed. You might have caught of her. I'll try English again. You might have caught her on the big screen in Five Nights at Freddy's 2 or in the latest Scream movie. Her name is McKenna Grace. She's teaming up with Ice Nine Kills for this one, Twisting the Knife. It's on The Beast.

0: 94.7 The Beast, it's Rock Unleashed with Alice in Chains and Man in the Box. Although, fellas, you should really pay attention to the man in the boat. If you don't know what that means, well, you should. That's a conversation for off-air. A conversation for on-air is all the big stuff coming your way at Pifner Pioneer Park and Point. You know the biggest 4th of July party in the state is going to be back. 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You got live music from Wisconsin's own Bo Deans. You got a Festival Foods fireworks show on July 5th, and on the 4th they're going to do a drone show. I don't know if you've seen one of these before, but it's really neat, man. The drones, they do all the shapes and the lights and stuff like that. And if you have kids that are maybe have some sensory things and maybe the big booms are a bit much for them, take them to this drone show. It's a little less intense, and again, totally free. You can find out more about Riverfront Rendezvous and all the other big stuff coming your way this summer, 947thebeast.com.
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6: Rain and thunder through the evening, then mostly cloudy skies and dry overnight. Low down to 49 with light and variable winds. On Wednesday, cloudy, breezy, and cool with periods of rain and a few thunderstorms. High temperature just 61 with a southeast wind 10 to 20. Thursday at 68. I'm 9 Storm Track, meteorologist Jackson Garlock.
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0: Cranky David and his Disturbs, and I Will Not Break. It's on 94.7 The Beast. It is Rock Unleashed. I'm Terry Stevens. One of my favorite things about summer in Wausau, concerts on the square. Have you been to one of these? It's fun. It's free. It's an opportunity to have a cold one in public and not be arrested. With that said, when it comes to the concerts on the square, if you're going to have an open container, you have to keep it on the grass. The second, and I mean the second, you walk out on the sidewalk, you're getting a ticket. It's not a cheap ticket. Save your money for more beer. Keep your cans, keep your glass on the grass. And enjoy some live music tomorrow night with the Brad Emanuel Band. You can see the full schedule of events for concerts on the square. We got them for you. 947thebeast.com.
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0: If today's your birthday, you share with some people who are a pretty big deal. Starting with Adam Smith, Scottish economist. He wrote The Wealth of Nations. You got to remember, he wrote this in like the 1700s, and people still reference it today, man. Very, very iconic in the world of economics. You also share your birthday with Apache leader and resistance fighter Geronimo. You also share your birthday with Hollywood peeps like Stan Laurel of the Laurel and Hardy films. You also share your birthday with actress Laurie Metcalf. She played Jackie and Roseanne in the short-lived The Conners. You also share your birthday with actor John Cho. He was Harold Lee in the Harold and Kumar movies. He also plays Sulu in the rebooted Star Trek films. He was also John in the American Pie movies. You also share your birthday with a sports legend, and legendary for not only his accomplishments on the field, but how he got there. Ron LaFleur. He was an inmate at the Jackson State Penitentiary in Jackson, Michigan, and got out and was trying to figure out what the hell to do with his life. Ended up playing for the Detroit Tigers. He stole 455 bases and was an American League All-Star selection in 1976. His story was actually featured in the movie One in a Million, starring LeVar Burton. Yeah, old Reading Rainbow, LeVar Burton. You also share your birthday with music peeps like Lamont Dozier, part of the Holland Dozier Holland Songwriting Collective that gave us Motown classics like Heatwave, Where Did Our Love Go, You Keep Me Hanging On. You also share your birthday with a couple of rap icons, MC Ren from NWA and Tupac Shakur. You also share your birthday with other peeps. If you see them, wish them happy birthdays. If you're having a birthday today, make it a happy heavy metal one. This song is for you.
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5: Rain and thunder through the evening, then mostly cloudy skies and dry overnight. Low down to 49 with light and variable winds. On Wednesday, cloudy, breezy, and cool with periods of rain and a few thunderstorms. High temperature just 61 with a southeast wind 10 to 20. Thursday at 68. I'm 9 Stormtrack, meteorologist Jackson Garlock.
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5: 94.7 The Beast, it is Rock Unleashed. I'm Terry Stevens, and pretty much every girl I went to school with had a copy of Evanescence's first album, Bring Me to Life, My Immortal, iconic songs, right? And then, you know, they kind of went away for a little while. Amy Lee took some time off, you know, wanted to have a family and that sort of thing. And now that she's back on the road and back touring and back releasing new music, it's like she hasn't missed a step, man. Her songs are just blowing up, including this one, Evanescence, Who Will You Follow? It's on The Beast.

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Sometimes we're new school. Let's get educated on New Rock 94.7.

0: Brand new rock from Atreyu and All For You. It's on 94.7 The Beast. It is Rock Unleashed. I'm Terry Stevens. You and I are going to hang out again tomorrow between 2 and 7. Until then, may you be safe. May you be happy. May you be healthy. May you live with ease. Your buddy Carly's up next on The Beast.
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5: Rain and thunder through the evening, then mostly cloudy skies and dry overnight. Low down to 49 with light and variable winds. On Wednesday, cloudy, breezy, and cool with periods of rain and a few thunderstorms. High temperature just 61 with a southeast wind 10 to 20. Thursday at 68. I'm 9 Stormtrack, meteorologist Jackson Garlock.
6: Clawing our way back to the Rock.
7: 94.7, The Beast.